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1: Maximum.
0: Maximum Hits.
2: You played it cool and I played it dumb. 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

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It's getting kinda late, but the ladies want some more. Oh my, good Lord. 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
2: 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I'm fading fast. 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

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Will it?

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2: It's Mr. 305 checking in for the remix. You know they had that 75 Street Brazil. Well, this year's gonna be called Caiocho. Que hola, gata. Que hola, omega. And this how we gonna do it. Dale.